know, tomorrow is my wedding anniversary. This is a fantastic way to celebrate my wedding anniversary. 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Tonight, it's all of us. All of us. One big love. You know, we all know this is the last night. I have no speech planned. But I love you and I'm gonna miss you. 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

0: 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Thank you.
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1: And we want to get loaded. And we want to have a good time. And that's what we're going to do.
3: Well, wait, baby, let's go.
1: We're going to have a good time. We're going to have a party.

The bad times in life is like a telephone. You never know when it's a go ring. But when it ring, just pick it up and receive. When you finish, put down the receiver and carry on, 'cause the sun will always